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So if our time is running out, day after day, we'll make the mundane a masterpiece. 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

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Just clap your hands, and I will come again.

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Just clap your hands, and I will come again.

party was going on. The guests were all cheering and applauding. It led the merchant of Tennis to the gates of the mansion.

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Plus, you get fucked if you fuck up on a London gang. 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So welcome to London, fam. Bobby here, we got that in abundance, fam. Some are homeless, some are reckless. You get fucked if you fuck up on a London gang. 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

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Poverty, we got that in abundance, fam. Some are homeless, some are reckless. You'll get fucked if you fuck up on a London gang. What's cold when it's critical? Cool but cynical. Maxed out, never minimal. That's how we function. Cold when it's critical. Cool but cynical. Maxed out, never minimal.

0: 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We want to live by each other's happiness, not by each other's misery. We don't want to hate and despise one another. In this world, there's room for everyone, and the good earth is rich and can provide for everyone. The way of life can be free and beautiful, but we have lost the way. Greed has poisoned men's souls, has barricaded the world with hate, has goose-stepped us into misery and bloodshed. We have developed speed, but we have shut ourselves in. Machinery that gives abundance has left us in want. Our knowledge has made us cynical, our cleverness hard and unkind. We think too much and feel too little. More than machinery, we need humanity. More than cleverness, we need kindness.
1: Let us all unite!